0: 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AKA DJ Blacka. AKA DJ Blacka. Spinning on the wheels of steel. 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

0: up to the limit, so don't hold me down, don't fight me down, yeah, yeah, yeah. 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
0: DJ Shrimpy presents his annual Summer Jam on Saturday, July 25th at the Woodbine in Brooklyn. Music by Super Terry, Busta, Lady Supreme, DJ Quinn, and DJ Shrimpy. 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
0: DJ Shrimpy presents his annual summer jam on Saturday, July 25th at the Woodbine in Brooklyn. Music by Super Terry, Busta, Lady Supreme, DJ Quinn, and DJ Shrimpy. 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

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All commercials are over. Seatbelt check. 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
0: Fire.

that are up at this time. You know, you're not average, you're called. Big ups to all the called people, man. Sorry for the people that are living downstairs, you know. And the people that are upstairs, I praise God more than you. Yeah. Take it like to the people that are downstairs, yeah? We know the sweet, we know the music sweet, you walk on, man. Yeah, yeah, yeah. We know when the music sweet, you walk on. Greetings to each and everyone, yard and abroad. You don't know. Be bigger, be larger than Oliver. Yes, Oliver, you're large, oh. We're big and abroad. Oh. What? I tell you, it's that kind of Sunday. It's crazy, man. Yeah. Listen, today you can get music more to talk because I'm multitasking. I'm in the kitchen, I'm on the radio. Listen. You just enjoy and have a good time. You hear me? Because later on today, the same energy we're taking it out to East Orange here in New Jersey. Guyana Independence. Guyana 60th Independence Golden Jubilee. Family Fun Day. And it's beyond Guyana right now. It's Caribbean, man. The whole place locked down. The only thing moving today. The only thing moving today. You're deaf. I said the only thing moving today. We say Guyana run things and we run wrong things. Why? You're deaf, I want. Come on now. So later on, it's going to be great around. Cassidy's kitchen in the place. Cassidy's going to be on stage. Listen, I don't know. God, give me the energy. Give me the strength. Whew. It's going to be a real hot day today for me, you know. But nevertheless, too much is given, much is required. So I'm not complaining. I just want you to know. Come with a great appetite. Because I'm going to share with the menu with y'all, you know. I'm going to let y'all know what's bubbling in the pot. Like I said, we run things and we don't run wrong things. You dig? We represent 592, any part of the world, you know. And the people them love it. Yeah. So top of the morning, welcome Agent 94. All the boomers right now. Boom city, boom tongue, boom country, boom world, boom radio. Yeah, man. So the thing said. Boom church. I gotta copyright that, you know. Bashman church, boom church. You don't know. We booming. Also, we have Caribbean Power Jam just off from a successful boat ride last night. Jammers on the water, locked down again. What? I tell you, boy, we run things, we don't run wrong things. Which part of that you don't understand, huh? Which part? The run wrong things part. I'm in a joyous mood this morning, and I hope you guys catch your drift, catch your vibes, catch your energy, catch your love. You know what I mean? Catch the laughter. That's what we're about here. Spread joy, happiness. We're going to take this energy tool with us everywhere we go. You know, sometimes people reach see me on the streets and they say, man, you always with a smile on your face. I say, if you only know half of the story, you know, you'll pay my bills for the rest of the year. God is a good God. He put a smile on my face. Yeah. It says, in the presence of the Lord, there is fullness of joy. He never said halfness, quarterness, three-quarterness. He said the fullness of joy. Fullness. The presence of the Lord is good. Full. Never half. Never quarter. Never three-quarter. What we say? Fullness. Father God, I give you a fullness of joy, you know. Yeah, with that be said, how y'all doing this morning? Caribbean Praise Radio, we here, Facebook, what's up? Those of you in the chat rooms on Caribbean Power Jam, on Agent 94, on Caribbean Praise, on YouTube, on Facebook. Listen now, man. It's Sunday, July 12th, y'all. It's the big Guyana 68th. Independence Gold, Diamond Jubilee, Family Fun Day. Yeah, man. And we are outside. Later on, it's going to be so hot. Looking forward to share the stage with my brother Edward Neblett, the man Elegant, you know you're relevant, and LaShawn. Oh, yeah, on the gospel scene.
There's going to be lots of games, lots of other artists, Adrian Dutchin and the whole crew there. Man, listen, the whole place turn up. Bring up your family, man. Bouncy Castle for the children, Hopscotch. When last you play Dog on the Bone? When last you play Litty? When last you play Wrong Doors? When last? Boy! When last you play 1, 2, 3 Red Light? When last? We're going this thing that, you know. We say we run that. So today is going to be a good day here in New Jersey. So me come for talk long. I just come for let y'all know it about. They in the kitchen and on the radio. So y'all walk with me because everything bun. Y'all go say, kiss the day, only football bun. You say, well, y'all can't want bash my church and want everything nice, nice, nice, you know. You know, anyway, we don't sell bun food. You understand? We don't sell bun food. That don't depend on bash me, kiss this kitchen menu at all. Bun food, no, sir. So our menu is very tall. Taller than the Twin Tower. See, we don't want to share the menu too early because people like copy your things, you know. They thief your name, they thief everything. Yeah, that's what I'm saying. But anyway, they can't do it like always do it because we run things and we don't run wrong things. That we say. Kestini's Kitchen is here to stay, y'all. Authentic Guyanese cuisine. Juicy and succulent. I'm going to tell you for now. I saw the flesh loosen off of the bone and the big barbecue chicken wing them by. What? You get the Kestini famous Kestini's Kitchen soup, boy. What? Oi! No matter what they try, no matter what them do, them can't get it like that. No way. The other day, one of our supporters here on Bashman Church, our family member of hers passed, and she ordered some big barbecue chicken wing and some soup. Boy, I tell you, the lady said, buy the soup done before he make 2 turn around the soup done. I said, people say, where the soup? I hear some soup about, where the soup there? Well, the soup going to New Jersey today. Yeah, that's where it's going to be. But we say we run things. We don't run wrong things. Get that right. Then you can get your loud roti and curry, boy. How you want your curry? Chicken or beef? We got you today, you hear me? We got you. You get your loud shine rice. You get your loud fried rice. You get your loud fried fish. Look for Kestini's Kitchen. You can't miss it. Hot orange and white. Hot. Hottest. Gonna be the hottest color in the park. The hottest color in the park. Because we're hot. And then you get your crystal sweet sip juice, boy. Mango and pine. And then you get watermelon and ginger. And then you get swank. Why? And then you get custard. And then you get ice tickle and so. Yeah. All the kids in the kitchen get today. Oh, we get cow face sauce. We get chicken foot sauce. And we get white pudding. Take no. And what we say, we run things. I want to run wrong things.

people say I want nobody stand around watching me, you know. 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Ain't no spectator business wrong here. It's participation, are ya? No spectation. No. Hey. Every man, every girl, get your rag, get your flag, get your slipper, your belt, get something. Cup, pot, spoon, plate. Wave some.

I want to see how Paco gets to this kitchen just at the end. All right. I know the jammers. No. No question asked. Sean Don said Kessidy eating by you. Yeah, talking your name this morning. Sean Sampson said Kessidy eating by you. You know when somebody say eating by you, you gotta cook, you gotta prepare, you know what I mean? You got ready. Hey Sean, well, I ready for you. Where you want to eat, Balo? You hear the list of menu I put out there? You hear the soldier man list, brother? You think it's joke? Eh? You think it's joke? Oh, I forget. Cassava bread. Yeah, we got cassava bread for you. Anybody else turn up with cassava bread, sell it there. I buy not your cassava bread. I'm not a buyer, got cassava bread selling it today, but yesterday, here I tell you. Cassava bread, boy. Ain't no joke thing, you know. Let up on the menu. I don't know what you're eating with. But you know, you could literally eat cassava bread with anything, right? Yeah, man. So this morning, I just letting y'all know, we run wrong things wrong here. We run things. We cook for real. We don't post by the pot. No, sir. No. We don't post by the pot. We cook the pot. And we cook just like we cook for ourselves. We're cooking for you. That's what make our food different from all the others. We ain't cooking just for sell food. What we eat, this is what we selling you. You understand me? All right. I don't know about nobody else. I know about me. I know about Cassidy's kitchen, how we just run around here. Just always cook for myself. This is how I'm cooking for you. I want you to get the same enjoyment I just get when I eat it. And y'all know I like eat, right? I just eat well. Y'all feel them it's jokey food that is the posting out here, so it's real food. Real food, man, is posting, boy. What? I like it, man. So I want you to eat just like me. Nice. Healthy. So, apart from selling the food today, apart from Cassidy's Kitchen, I'll be on stage live. I'll be giving you some vibes. So come with something for wave walk. Come with your Guyana flag. Come with a rug. Wear your Guyana t-shirt. Anything for represent Guyana today is what we're talking about. 60 years. You think the Jubilee done? It ain't done yet. The Jubilee done when Cassidy touch it. You understand what I'm saying? Yeah. When I touch it, that's when it done. I ain't touch it yet, so it can't done. It's gonna done today. All right? Yeah. So make sure you check us out. I'll give you the address in a second, okay? I'm between places right now. Here on the radio, giving you the vibes. And forgive me if I ain't call out your name. Yeah, don't beat me up today. Please, don't beat me. I'll see what you are by now, man. See what you are by. We're gonna make up with the food, all right? We're gonna make up with the food. For all y'all went and enjoy yourself last night, I got nice soup for y'all. Catch yourself back again. Yeah, catch yourself back. I know you, some of you tired of your coming and think, I'm going to make the soup and make wake you up. Yeah. The soup and wake you up. Hey, soup. So come with your rock, come with your flag and wave.

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But, you know, y'all got, you know, first come, first serve, ain't only for nobody. You understand? Come early. And leave full. 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

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You understand me? Yeah, we behaving real.

0: I think this is going to be one of the biggest family funded here in New Jersey. The governor going to be there, the mayor going to be there, all the diplomats, dignitaries, everybody going to be there, man. One big space. Americans will be there, the Trinidad going to be there, the Jamaicans will be there, the Guyanese will be there, the St. Vincent's will be there. I tell you, the Bajans will be there, the Antiguan will be there, Surinamese will be there, the Venezuelans will be there, the Spanish will be there. Yeah, everybody will be there. Let it be a sweet. And you don't know Cassidy Kitchen will be there. Well, I know.
1: That's why, that's why I miss it.
0: If you come drunk, the soup will sober you.
1: Give your life, and I will give your...
0: Yeah, man.
1: And I will give
0: no joke.
1: And I will give your feet.
0: When the soup touch your mouth, right away you catch yourself.
1: Quick.
0: So

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Oh, my woman, boy and girl. 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As me sing this song.

Make sure you come with a whole lot of energy. It's not going to be pretty out there. I'm telling you, it's going to be real hot. And you know it's hot. The sun is out. The summer. Officially summer. Are we outside? The weather is good. Yeah, man. So make sure you come out there. We got water. We got juice. We got a lamp. We got swamp. The perfect thing for hot sun. If you don't know, let me tell you, it's a torch quencher that what a guy in his homemade good. If you know where swank, lime Ricky, yeah. Oh yeah, we get it. Crystal sweet syrup, mango and pine, watermelon and ginger. Everything under one roof when it comes to food. So let me go back to the menu for you one more time. For those of you who missed it the first time, for those of you like eat, like me. Whoever I feel for eat like I cook by, what? But sometimes, you know, let's go out and try other foods and things. Some other menus, some other countries and things like that. See how it go, you know? Sometimes I'm not impressed. It look good, but the taste is not. You know, Guyanese be bad. We bad for days with the spices, you know. Don't ramp with we at all. They ain't got nothing pump with food, boy. Yeah, we tell you. Yeah, they ain't got nothing. Some of the food only look good, but some of the, they ain't got the taste, man. I'm going to be honest, and I ain't just signing up for beat up nobody. Like I ain't calling no name, you know, but some of them food, them same food, yeah, I say it's post up there. It look nice. But when it comes to the taste, boy, yo, you know, it's just how they cook this. Anyway, it's all about the outing, you know, and the experience and so on.

the taste of the people part. You know what I mean? See what's going on over there, sir. Anyway, Janelle, what's up, girl? Top of the morning to you. Lady Janelle. Everybody on the boat jam line just come from a Ram Jam Pack boat ride. Jammers underwater. Pick up yourself, Sean Sampson, and the entire Caribbean Power Jam team. We'll continue to raise the barriers. Later on, we're outside there in New Jersey. The big guy and a family fun day. It's a Golden Jubilee. The Diamond Jubilee, rather. Yeah, 60 years. We said diamond. How you mean? We good to read. We shining. Yeah. Gonna be a good look. Gonna be good sound. The song name Well Things here now. That says the best. So I'll let you guys know about that when I get back here next week. But we gonna be going live on Facebook and all that stuff there, you know what I mean? So Wild Things, you better, I don't know the name. The name Wild. When I hear wild, one thing coming to mind, you know, I don't like a wild porch that tall, but you know what I mean? But, you know, this is the song name, I ain't disrespecting the song. You gotta know why you name the song Wild Things, but me don't like wildness at all. I like Ardo, you know? But so let me wait and see, man. I am beating up the song system, but... You know them names, right? You know somebody named their son Satan? He used to live on Norton Street there. Yeah, in Lodge. Norton Street Lodge? Yeah, he named Satan. I don't know. If you name it, whatever name you give your dog, when you call the dog, the name, this we can answer to, you know. That's what's up. Mm-hmm. So be careful with your naming yourself and naming your things. All right? I know about Wild Things. I don't know, man. But respect and manners. Looking forward to hear what Wild Things has to offer in terms of sound. All right? But you know, it's that my story playing. No disrespect, but I'm just saying, you know, you got to explain to me what Wild Things is about. You know what I'm saying? I know what wild mean. And I don't like wildness. I'm just saying, though. Anybody out there like wildness? I don't. But sometimes, you know the Jamaican get the saying, what the man get the man, them a run wild, boy. Man get a girl, them a run wild. The girl get the man, them a run wild. You know, them kind of thing, like chasing after something. I don't know if it's in that context. I don't know. But for me, wild is wild. You know what I mean? Like wild lag. You know, he coming through, he putting everything dog in the pot. Wild cow. You know what I mean? You got the drift. All right. So your song better wild, you know, like wild sound. I mean the song wicked and bad. You know what I mean? Well, maybe we get to somewhere with that. It's all about the jargons and the metaphors and the tags and the punchlines and all these things we give, you know, to meaning. I can't put it any better. Like you know what I mean? Script. I know about scrape, always scrape, step with. You understand what I'm saying? Y'all, if you're from the country, in the weekend, my mother used to get me with the scraper, make out of zinc. They cut it and they sharpen the side and then they fold the back where you got a hole with your hands so your hand won't get cut. And then you got to scrape upon the wood. Here they got white. I step white. Every Saturday, that was one of me to do things at home. Scrub down the back and front step, Kesto. Inside the house used to polish. You ever shine floor till your knee hot? And then when you shine the floor, somebody come and they gonna walk when you done shining the footprint left. By what? Thing used to run you wild. Like wild things? Make you get mad, sick, head gone, hungry, cross, miserable. Everything in one sentence. Yeah. A man named Hot Skull. Non-skull, numb-skull, all them skull, fry skull. What? You them name though? What you expect? Whatever you give name, the way you call, the thing, that's where you're going to come. You know what I mean? I just saying. One love everybody. It's Sunday morning, you know you mean? Bashment Church, you don't know we rolling around here. It's all about the Bashment. We always with the vibes, you know what I mean?
And today is a vibes day. So since I'm on information, I give you all the menu. I'm talking about Wild Thing Sound System that's going to be providing the sound. This is the biggest, baddest thing for power jam ends. You know what I mean? So looking forward to see what Wild Things has to offer. The fireman coming through Wild Things, make sure your sound system fireproof, you know.

So it's Mount Ivoryn Park, there is Center Street, and South Harrison Street there in Orange, New Jersey. All right, Mount Ivoryn Park. So everybody, you know, just put in the address. Okay, Mount Ivoryn Park. And then your navigation, you know, you carry straight there if you're driving, if you're catching bus, if you're catching train and all that thing. If you're going by the means there, well, you got to left one morning, you know. And it starts at 10 o'clock and finishes at 7, okay? It's today. The Big Guyana 68th Independence Family Fun Day. Come celebrate with us, man. Guyana Day in New Jersey. Caribbean American Fun Day Committee and Caribbean Power Jam in collaboration. It's a Caribbean Power Jam on board this year. Mm-hmm. Wild Things Family Sound. Big up yourself. And it's a free event. You don't got to pay to get in. But donations are accepted, you know? So, you know, you like where you're supporting the thing, you know what I mean? You're helping for pay the bills. Got the police going to be there. You got to pay the police will be there. You got to pick up the paper. You got to pick up the food box and all that thing where you don't put them all over. You know, put them in the bin, you know. Y'all put them thing in the bin. Don't throw them all over, man. Make it easy for the organizers, them. Please and thank you. All right? And you can bless them up $5, $10, $20, whatever the spirit lead your heart for bless up. Bless up Lady Iron, the team, all right? They're doing a good thing, man. They're doing a real, real good thing. And this way, Guyanese from all, you know, you see your friends from since school days, in primary school days. You see them, you know? You see them there. Friend of Linden, Barbie, Sesiquibo, Bartico, you see them right there. You know what I mean? So, I cook for all of y'all. Check out Kestidy's Kitchen. Let me go through the menu again, slow. On the menu, the soup. Chicken foot, corn, callaloo, split peas, dumpling, ripe plantain,

That was give it a knock. Let's keep you coming back. If you don't understand Guyanese spice, I'm putting all this thing out there for give you no idea. That you can't buy them. You can't go in a store and buy them. That's homemade. That come from the country. Way back in the village there in Gibraltar, Cortland. Yeah, this is where it come from. That will make it special from everybody else's own. That taste, that unique taste. You know what I mean? Yeah. So soup. Fried rice. And to go with the fried rice, you get big barbecue chicken wing. You get a shine rice. You get fried fish. Fried ripe plantain. You get egg balls. Yes, egg balls. White pudding. Yes, white pudding. Chicken foot. Not a chicken foot in the soup. You know the flour chicken foot where we call it salsa. If you're from Guyana, you understand the salsa with loud mango sour. Cassava bread. Whatever you want it with. If you want it with the chicken curry or you want it with the beef curry. We have roti with the curry them. Yes. Beef curry and chicken curry. These are the two curry. So if you want it with plain rice or you want it with roti, it's up to you. If you want it with chine rice, up to you. Also, we'll be having chana. Yes, chana. I come ready for you this year. Last year, I just saw the land and see what's going on. This year, ready for y'all. And mind you, last year, support was good as well. You know what I mean? A lot of people didn't, because the crowd was so humongous, people really didn't know where to find me. But this year, you're going to find me easier. They're right by the stage. I'm going to be right by the stage. I'll let you all know the orange and white tent is me on. Kestini's Kitchen. Plus, follow your nose. It's going to lead you to me. Hey, big ups to all my other brothers and sisters who will be selling food out there as well. Good morning to you guys. Everybody going to eat, man. You know, but everybody can't buy me food. You know? Everybody, listen, me got food for supply everybody out there. You know, so everybody food going to sell out just the same as mine. But I just put in me business. I just let y'all know. If I don't tell y'all, y'all won't know. I can get a cousin named Idris. She says she coming with a pot. I don't know what she's going on with. So I best come over and collect your soup, you hear me? Because she's serious about the pot business, you know. Yeah. She's serious about the pot business. She ain't joking at all, buddy. What? Mac and cheese. Y'all counting? I'm dead serious about talking about me. Yo, this is not no joke thing, boy. I'm serious. One joke I don't make is food joke. And I don't talk about things where I don't cook neither. You understand me? Alright, good. So let me get it out of the way. And then you got swank, the crystal sweet sip. Combination. You got a lime ricky, swank. A mango and pine combination. 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So for those of you watching, your sugar and all them things, yeah. Natural fruit juice.

0: So looking forward to see you guys out there later on. 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I'm with you here. I'm in the kitchen. Before you're doing the cooking, the hardest thing with cooking, you got to understand, is prep. So since yesterday, all night I up and preparing and thing and thing and thing and thing. Me sleeping till tomorrow. You understand me? When you condition your mind to do certain things, sleep on them things, don't bother, don't be a worry. When you love what you do, you never work a day in your life. I love cooking, so that's a part of me. I can't get tired, I can't get weary. I love being on the radio, so there's a part of me. I love music, there's a part of me. I can't get tired doing none of these things. So these things, like, it come easy, like, 1, 2, 3, you want to, get all the energy from? You're going to see me upon the stage jumping up like if there was no yesterday. You can't believe I didn't sleep whole night last night. I ain't joking, I ain't kidding. 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You understand what I'm saying? So now the fire's doing the rest of the work. Ready for y'all. See y'all. Central Street, South Harris Street, Orange, New Jersey. We outside from 10 today up until 7. See you guys. Cause I'll be getting at it.
1: I'm a woman, boy and girl. Let me tell you one true story, man, from Genesis right down to Revelation. As me sing this song. Listen. The Bible.
0: I don't normally do this. I'm not sure of myself today. Since I got serenading the people at the park, I might as well get a little taste.

0: give me some. 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
1: I'm here, the gospel defender. 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

0: 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Yeah. 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No matter how them try. No matter how them try, forget me out to the race, boy. We like barnacle on wood. Yeah. We don't move.
1: Matter what them do, you.
0: Well, you know your God bless and your God send.
1: And get through.
0: Not a boy can move you. You hear me? Not a boy or a girl.
1: Yeah. Jesus Christ.
0: Oh, man. I'm ready for today.

0: Big up to my boy Chopo on the outside. 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Yeah, man, yeah.
1: Children.
0: Come true, Chopo, come true. Yeah, man, it's going to be a very good look. Chopo, you buy a few MC, the crowd, the war, you get everybody. You know, we're Pampers. I tell you. You know, Chopo is not an easy comedian, right? You know, one of our very own, Lyndon Jumbie Jones.
1: 2 feet.
0: This guy Ignatius, and what they call it, Chinese. Some of all comedians there in Guyana. Just want to big them up, man. Here in the morning time, all right.
1: No matter.
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0: matter what them.
1: Hello, I want to tell you something. Don't make the wrong decision. You know, listen, the only thing moving today, brother, here is the Guyana Family Fund Day. Is the Guyana 60th Independence Family Fund Day. Yes, in Orange, New Jersey. Today is the day. Not tomorrow, not next week, not next month, not next year. Today, Sunday, the 12th. Yeah. And guess who will be there? Guess who will be there?
2: Yeah, well, this is Edward Neblitz. Production.
1: Yeah, man, me and Eddie, we're going to advise on the stage and go and bless up the people, let me know. All right. So make sure your energy level up, you know. There we go. Hey!

0: 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LaShawn, good morning. Greetings. Happy holiday. Happy
1: good
0: Sunday.
1: Morning. Good morning.
0: This you wake up face, you come for this radio with God.
1: Good morning.
0: I'm sorry to disturb your morning. Listen, me sleep since yesterday morning when I wake up. Me sleep back because I did. I had to go to shop. I had to shop grocery. I had to come home prepare for the pot. I got cooking right now. Plus, I had put the radio. But you say, you know what? Let me call LaShawn and let LaShawn tell these people. Because I feel the joke I'm making about this event today, you know? I tell them it's the only thing moving.
1: Movement.
0: What do people need to know?
1: Good morning,
0: again, my sister. What do people need to know about this event that is about to go down at 10, from 10 o'clock today?
1: Man, they need to be there. Something that you do not want to miss. It's a family fun day, and we have so much fun and blessings in store. We have a lot of surprises. We have a lot of games for the kids. We have a lot of giveaways. You know, we have the raffle. Somebody could go ahead and win a trip to Guyana with 2-night stay. So y'all need to look out for that. Participate in the raffles.
0: Hold on, LaShawn. Wait. Hold on, man. You see these things when we are singers? We get this way. Even when we talking, we singing, by. Yeah, we tell you. LaShawn, hold on. I hear you say about tripping Guyana. Man, slow down for me, man, please. rewind your carbine, rewind and come again, sister.
1: Rewind, selector.
0: Will you just say somebody, two persons getting a trip to Guyana for 2-night stay?
1: No, one person get a trip to Guyana, whoever wins the raffle. So we're encouraging everyone to participate in the raffle. Participate in the raffle every year. We do giveaways, but this year is more grand. Because it's the 60th that we're celebrating, so please come out, support. We're going to have some, listen, one of my most anticipated times is to see Kester Dean hit that stage.
0: Oh,
1: I want to see Kester hit that
0: LaShawn,
1: stage.
0: You can't be making Eddie get jealous and Eddie going to get jealous and Adrian Judson get jealous and Pablo G get jealous and all them thing there. Gucci bars get jealous and them. Me, why you make them buy them?
1: They're excellent artists.
0: Okay.
1: They're excellent artists, Kester. But I never seen Kester performing live. I never seen that. Only on TV when I used to watch you in Guyana. But I never seen
0: this
1: performing person. I'm so excited, man.
0: Oh, my goodness. My, listen.
1: You know, thank you for being a major support to the organization and to Jersey. We love you out here in Jersey. We support all the artists that's coming through. We support you guys. Thank you for always being there year after year. Thank you. Like, we look forward to a great, great time today. Yeah.
0: Most definitely.
1: And just to know that, you know, to enter into the park is free. Don't listen to any rumors. To enter into the park is free. You don't have to pay no admission to get into the park. We're just asking for the donations for the tents. Or, you know, whatever tent that you put up. But listen, to enter into the park is free. Do not listen to any confusion out there. Come out, have a good time. We have the kids games. We have the races in store. We have so many things in store. Please come out. Have fun. We have good music. It's being sponsored. The stage is being sponsored also by Power Jam, and we have excellent sponsors by our side. Big up to Lady Ira and the whole Fun Day committee. Listen, you don't want to miss this one.
0: Definitely. Not this one. Definitely. And listen, man, we're going to have a good time, LaShawn. Brace yourself, you know. Because you say you never want to see me sing in person all them thing. I might drag you up on the stage with me for we bust a tune together. So you better prepare something. You understand me?
1: Yeah, I got to sip my tea from now.
0: All right. I know. You never fail. Alright, anything else you want the people to know? Anything else you want the people? Because I got to go and check back on my pot before this pot burns. But as soon as I got to call this girl, you know what I mean? And I make sure everything nice.
1: Did you tell
0: them
1: that you're going to be out there cooking? Did you tell them that you're going to be cooking and renting this year?
0: Oh, yeah.
1: Yesterday Kitchen?
0: Oh, yeah. They know. Yesterday Kitchen will be there. Mm-hmm. I've been loading up my mouth already.
1: Y'all need to try his soup. That soup was off the chain last year. Y'all need to try the soup before it's gone. You know, I would tell everyone to please make it out early because they anticipate the traffic. Make it out early. You don't want to miss this one.
0: Most definitely. LaShawn, thank you so much and see you when I get there in a few, okay?
1: Definitely, Kester. See you soon.
0: Yeah, man, definitely.
1: Have a blessed one.
0: All right.
1: Take care. Thank you.
0: You see, when me alone talk, I might feel Kester just around talk, you know. But I just bring on somebody. I said, to confirm the things that I've been saying on this radio. You know, we don't talk with what in our mouth, and we don't talk things what is not true. You understand? We know who we are. We know what we give. We know what we can do. And this is exactly what we're telling you. So, ladies and gentlemen, get your rocks, get your flags, and get ready. We represent where you come from. If you come from Barbados, bring your flag. You come from Trinidad, bring your flag. You come from Jamaica, bring your flag. Wherever you come from, bring your flag. But we're going to see a whole lot of golden arrays up in their flag.

Steve has one. That's right, man. In about 15 minutes, we hand it over to Caribbean Power Jam at 8 o'clock to the man, DJ Steve. All right? So keep it locked as we move along here in the morning time. And if you never hear the fireman upon a soaker yet, boy, you better get ready because...

There's a whole lot of unity is going to be today out there at Orange in New Jersey. You're going to be lifting Jesus up high, stamping Satan down low. High sublick, don't kick out Satan and bring your Bible and come on. So, yeah, love and unity, peace and harmony. You heard Edward Neblett. It's going to be there. There we go, man. Hey. And this is just the gospel version of it, you know. You get Pablo G and Gucci Bars and Adrian Dutch and All Nine Yards, War Child and so on. You know what I mean? Look up to the man, Daddy Light Jack. 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

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What you are coming to New Jersey to do this afternoon? Tell Kirsten what you are coming for do. Because you see me.

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1: I came to praise.
0: You see the spot right here?
1: Come on. I don't know what you came to do.
0: Where you coming from, man? Tell me. Tell me. Tell me. 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

0: You know, we talk about the Holy Ghost party, and the Holy Ghost party don't stop. This is what we mean. Praise the Lord. Here we go. Yeah. Pick up your Jesus, stomach.
1: Look around.
0: They're all too busy looking at other people and minding other people's business. Mind your own business, man. Look at yourself.
1: Don't look at me.
0: Look at yourself.
1: Let me tell you. Look what the Lord has
0: done. What the Lord has done for you. Hey. Come on.
1: Look what the Lord has done.
0: Tell somebody. I want you.
1: Look.
0: On the right side.
1: Look.
0: On the left side.
1: Look at yourself.
0: Hey.
1: Look at yourself.
0: Hey.
1: Look at yourself. Tell somebody.
0: If you get a mirror, jump in front of the mirror right now. Y'all gotta see the action for this song here, some boy. Let me put some licks on the enemy right now.
1: What you came to do?
0: Let me lash up Satan this morning.

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We happy in God, you know. The fullness of the in the presence of the Lord, there is fullness of joy. If you can't take me praise, beat out. It's simple as that. Yeah, we begging you for stay around here. No, sir. You don't like we praise this new business. But we praising we God how we feel like praising Him. When I went in my problems, who was there? God. I didn't see you. 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You better move out my way, you know. 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

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Featuring yours truly here in the morning time. Move up your way, boy. Get deaf. Move. 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

you have. Bushman Church, we say number one, number two. One Bushman Church, baby. One. It's Carson out to church today. We're carrying this file there in New Jersey. High energy. Make sure you get enough water for drink. Make sure you come and buy out Crystal Sweet Safe Juice them, yeah? Like, when last you drink a swang by? When last you walk a swang? Steve, when last you drink a swang by a Lime Ricky? When last? Eh? I'm about to hand you over to the man, Steve, here in Caribbean Power Jam. We continue along on AJ 94 up until 9 o'clock. Caribbean Praise Radio, Facebook and YouTube. Yeah, 104.3 there in the mining town of Linden. Today, Guyana 60th Independence Family Fun Day here in New Jersey. Yeah, man, and we doing it big. You understand me? We doing it big. And if you don't like it, please

I see some of y'all bubbling there, you know. I hope you know you're bubbling too. You're dancing like David, huh? Keep your clothes on though, alright? It's all good. I see you. Praise the Lord! Oh, you mean? For you, no man, no fraud. Steve, all over to you, my brother. Thanks to all the listeners there in Caribbean Power Jam. See you guys out there in New Jersey later on today. Make sure you check out Cassidy's Kitchen. Steve, over to you, my brother. One love. We continue along. All right. Yeah, man. Laurette Strode.

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0: DJ Shrimpy presents his annual summer jam on Saturday, July 25th at the Woodbine in Brooklyn. 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

0: 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The Chemist, a.k.a. 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

0: 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The Chemist. 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
1: 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Blacka. Blacka. 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
0: Blacka. 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Over. 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DJ Blacka. DJ Blacka.
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0: 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This is Nelly Catch, you know what I mean? You listen to Caribbean Power Jam. You know, close by himself playing about good music. Mother Road. 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

0: 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Now.
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0: 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People a go hate and grudge. Oh gosh, it's Data Copper representing for Caribbean Power Jam Radio.
1: Anyway, got to do.

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1: Say you don't know this. Say you don't know this.
0: I miss a big butt show. You call it Tarja Tech Show. You know what I mean?
1: So you know what I mean?
2: 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Them for know say everywhere in the world they go play tune. The vibes are happy.
3: 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The vibes are happy.
4: 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Will your eyes still smile from your cheek?

0: 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Audio Tech Song GT Magic. I have to bring it to a close right now. Make sure you look out for the next one, right? Check me out on all social media platforms, GT Magic Space ATM, right? God bless everyone. Keep it locked right here.
1: Pick up yourself in the AGM Magic. Them for no say everywhere in the world they go play tune. The vibes they have it. The vibes they have it.
2: When your legs don't work like they used to before, and I can't sweep you off of your feet,

0: 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You know me, the sound. You know me, the sound.
1: Yeah. 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I have to bring it to a close right now. Make sure you look out for the next one, right? Check me out on all social media platforms, GT Magic Space ATM, right? God bless everyone. Keep it locked right here.

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1: 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The vibes
0: you have it. Oh Lord.
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I hope you enjoy my version of jazz that make you want to dance. You can check me out on all social media, GT Magic Space ATM. Make sure you book the big song for your next occasion, right? 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